0: Wooks FM.
1: Yo, stop the tape. Hold on. 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It's going down. We ain't playing with y'all. Scorpion, sting that ass. And we doing this.

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1: Yo, Eve, this is Steve. Yeah, we in town, you know, when you pass through, I'm the club. See if we can do something together. Give me a call when you get a message. Rasta.
2: 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We're gonna eat it for a century. We'll find again the loose representative.

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Don't worry, be happy. 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When you worry, call me, I'll be good.